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mama lounge last night. And this young couple stood behind me talking. And as I looked around, there was this beautiful young lady with tears in her eyes, looking at her fella. And the last words I heard her say as she stood

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0: spotlighting Elvis in the 1970s.
1: I'd like you folks to meet my father. He's in the audience somewhere. I'd like him to stand up. Dad, where are you? Daddy, come out here a minute. 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There he is, right there.

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Oh, yeah. Good morning, everybody. It is the time of the week you have been waiting for, you, me, and everybody else around the globe. It's Elvis and Friends time. Welcome to the Elvis and Friends radio show worldwide. Do you have your seatbelts fastened? Are they very secure? Are you secure? Hold on. Because we are taking you back to another place, another time. Special spotlight feature this morning. On this Sunday, June 21st, Father's Day. Happy Father's Day. We're taking you back to the 1970s, of course. A continuation of the Summers of Elvis. Last week we did Elvis in the 1970s, part one. It continues this morning. Elvis, all right, thank you. Hold on, baby cakes. Elvis in the 1970s, part two. Here at your Elvis summer place. Did somebody say? Why, it was me. Elvis summer place. Welcome.

0: the Elvis Summer Place, which is where you are for the next three solid hours. The Elvis Summer Place, where everything is right with the world, at least for these 3 hours, right? Thanks for tuning in and joining us. Elvis and yours truly, Rock and Run, Caden. Of course, the boss chicks are here looking cool. You know, speaking of looking cool and being cool, you know what I think is really cool? I was looking over at Facebook even before we came on the air, and all those beautiful pictures of Elvis and his daddy. You know, all different, different shows, different poses and stuff like that. There are lots and lots of photos of Elvis and his daddy. And I was saying to, I had mentioned this to Alice. I says, I always thought that was so, I still do think that it's so neat that Elvis made daddy a part of his life and career. And I always remember, too, seeing when Elvis came out to do that press conference at the Mercury Ballroom at the Hilton in New York, you know, right before Madison Square Garden. There's a chair for his daddy. His daddy comes out and is sitting right next to him for that press conference. I thought, that is just so cool. You know, it speaks volumes of the kind of person that Elvis was. We love you, brother. We love you.
1: Robbed a man.
0: Speaking of the 70s.
1: Oh, up in Tennessee.
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0: Got a jam going on.
1: Up in Nashville.
0: A little bit of a rehearsal.

0: Everybody, come on, let's do it. It's easy. Oh, God. Thank you, Elvis and Friends mystery listener, for that. A little bit of a rehearsal jam, just fooling around, but it still sounds cool. I like it. I like it. Wash my hands in muddy water. Good morning. Happy Father's Day. What's the story? We're broadcasting live and hot. That's the story, Morning Glory. On Sunday mornings, we're always broadcasting live and hot and worldwide from Philadelphia, Pennsylvania, United States of America, and I don't know. We're on Philly Gold Radio around the world. You can catch us on Famous 56 Boss Radio. You can enjoy the Boss Chicks. What else are we? We're on a whole bunch of stuff. Tune in. I understand we're on Tune In now. And, of course, you've got your Alexa working, and you can enjoy us there. And what else? It just goes on and on. You know all the devices and all that. You probably know better than I do. Anyway, enjoy the show. It's our Father's Day special. Also, Elvis in the 1970s, Part 2. And what else? Well, it is the very first day of summer. Yes, indeed. In addition to being Father's Day, summer rolled in, after four, something like that? Four or five this morning. So where's the duck?
1: Quack, quack.
0: Oh, okay. There we go. Now now we got a show.
1: Quack, quack.
0: All right. Thank you. Let me give you some weather for Father's Day. I don't think I did that yet. Sunday, June 21st, Dad's Day. Daddy-o's Day. Hey there, Daddy-o. It's going to be sunny. Sunny. Have a sunny day for Father's Day. A high of 86. Tonight it'll be partly cloudy. A low of 67. Monday, some showers moving in. A high of 84. Right now, it is 70 Elvis degrees in Philadelphia, Pennsylvania. Saying good morning. Oh, yeah. This is a new one. To our Elvis and Friends listeners that we've been picking up in Sydney, Australia. Sydney, Australia. Thank you for being with us. Now, if I got my calculations correct here, they are 14 hours ahead of us. So it's the 7 o'clock, 7 a.m. hour for us here. But for Sydney, Australia, they're 14 hours ahead. That would put them in around the 9 p.m. hour. So thanks for tuning in this evening in Sydney, Australia. And as far as the weather goes, clear this evening in Sydney, Australia, with a low of 50. Right now it is 59 degrees. As I mentioned, it is Father's Day. And a happy Father's Day to those dads that are still with us. My dad has been gone for a long time. I think about him and miss him every single day. And somebody said to me the other day, Mother's Day is a bigger deal than Father's Day. Well, I think you might have a point there. You may have a point there, but nonetheless, Father's Day is a very important day. Some of us dads had to be a mom and a dad and a friend and everything else rolled up into one, and we do the best that we can. I want to share with you a special song that has always been near and dear to my heart. It came out in 1990 by Paul Overstreet. Now, if you have a chance, go to YouTube, and if you care to, and check the video of this. Seeing My Father.

0: Paul Overstreet from 1990. I loved it. The very first time I heard it, seeing my father in me. Check out that video if you care to. I'll guarantee you, take a box of tissues with you. You're going to have a tear in your eye. And it sounds so true, you know. Growing up, you think you know so much more than your parents. You think, you know, since this is Father's Day, we'll single out Dad. You think you know so much more than Dad. He doesn't know what the hell he's talking about. And then as we get older and go through life and experience different things, you know, we'll say he's probably the smartest man on the planet. I wish I would have listened to him more. Happy Father's Day to all the dads and all the expectant dads and dads to fur babies and everything else. Okay, this is your special day. We're our main spotlight, which we'll get into shortly. This is the, you know, relax. This is the pre-show, as I always say. Our main theme today is spotlighting Elvis in the 1970s, part two. Nobody, and I mean nobody, did the 1970s like our boy Elvis. Well, okay, let me do this one. Again, thank you, Elvis and Friends mystery listener. I swear to God, I don't know how this individual unearths all these various little gems. This has nothing to do with Elvis, but it's, again, something personal to me. As I had mentioned last week, yesterday, which was June 20th, was the anniversary of birth of my brother Jack, who has been gone many, many years. Miss him and think about him every day. Yesterday was his birthday, and of course today being Father's Day. So the mystery listener has unearthed another song that my brother did. He wrote this, and again, I want to say what I did last week. If you hate this, keep it to yourself or put it on your page about how much you hate it. Don't put it on my page. I only want positive comments, okay? This is my brother, Jack. He's singing the lead vocal, and he wrote this, he produced it, he arranged it. Check it out. Let's listen.
1: Don't cry.
0: Don't cry.

0: little vocal assist there from me. Brother Jack with a song he wrote, arranged, recorded. He's playing rhythm guitar on it. Yes, Don't Cry. Thanks. Special thanks to the Elvis and Friends mystery list. Very special. It's a personal thing, yes. Near and dear to my heart. Well, how about... this is my show. I want to play a song I played for you a couple of weeks ago. Okay, you just heard Don't Cry from Brother Jack. How about this one?
1: Did
0: Nah, that's not the one. We don't want Did Da Diddy. How about this?

0: alone every night. Oh, well. Thank you, Elvis and Friends mystery listener. I do appreciate that, and thank you, all my many, many listeners around the world, for putting up with me and letting me share that with you, a special, private, personal moment of my personal life that I wanted to share with you. Okay, hope you enjoyed it. As I said, if you hated it, well, you're entitled to that opinion. Don't write it on my page, though. All right, Rockin' Ron Cade with the world-famous Elvis and Friends radio show worldwide. Elvis in the 1970s.
1: Just running scared.
0: Part 2.

Yeah, baby. Oh, you are rocking it this morning. Elvis of the 1970s, part two. Man, that's enough to make me put down my Jimmy Dean croissant sandwich that I'm enjoying for breakfast. Man, that just gets you moving and grooving, you know what I mean? You got your go-go boots on, and you got your hot pants. Hot pants! Oh, yeah. All that cool stuff from the 1970s. Don't get me started. Good morning, Rosemary Alden. You're looking fine this morning, Rosemary, in your hot pants. Thanks for your comments and for checking out the show. You and Sister Ginger, I appreciate your kindness, your support, your loyalty over the years. You girls are the greatest. Happy Father's Day, everybody. What I want to tell you about? I want to tell you about that the Elvis in the 1970s Part 2 is another fun 70s Elvis fact. It's really cool to look back on some of this stuff, and it's also good for some of our rather new listeners. I know we've been around for 49 years, but still picking up new folks that are just now discovering the show and also discovering Elvis, and that's a beautiful thing because that's what's going to keep it all moving and grooving. Fun 1970s Elvis fact. Highway 51 South in Memphis, which was renamed Elvis Presley Boulevard, and it's under so much construction and last I heard, it's a mess down there. And that's really sad. That makes me very sad. I mean, that should be taken care of, you know. I mean, the tourism and the people that come from around the world down there shouldn't have to be navigating around you know, construction cones and horses. I don't mean the horses that you ride, but those other things. Anyway, yeah, if you're heading down there, yeah, do be careful. And plan on doing, I would do some walking rather than rent a car and try to drive around in that section. Highway 51 South of Memphis, renamed Elvis Presley Boulevard. That took place June of 1971. And the street signs officially went up in January 1972. And then the fans began to climb the poles and take down the boulevard signs the next day after they were put up. Fans, overzealous fans, climbed the poles to take... I know several people. I'm not going to call anybody out, but I'm not one of them. No, I didn't climb a pole and take a sign down, but I know several people who did because they wanted to bring it home with them, a souvenir from Elvis Presley Boulevard. So eventually, as you know, or maybe you don't, they had to be fastened with cable and put above the actual boulevard.

man. He was on fire. Rocking it out on stage in Las Vegas. Oh, my God. Big Boss Man from the Elvis summer of 1974. Happy Father's Day, one and all. Happy Father's Day. It's your special day. Today, Sunday, June 21st. That's right, Daddy-O. And our special, of course, our special theme, our special spotlight is part two of the 70s with Elvis. Oh, yes, indeed. Boy, what great music, huh? Absolutely phenomenal music. And here's, speaking of phenomenal music in Elvis, the 1970s, I remember the summertime of 1975, I ran out and bought an album by Elvis called Today.

0: Talk about the trouble making hunk of pokey bait. The men are gonna love and all the women gonna hate. Must be the girl with the miniskirt and those go-go boots.
1: Oh, man, he's cooking. He's rocking out. A little bit of T-R-O-U-B-L-E from that great Elvis Summer album of 1975 that a lot of us, I know I did, I ran out to buy when it was first released today. A lot of great music on there, without a doubt. Happy Father's Day 2026 with Rockin' Ron Cade. 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And you're hearing us all over. Next door, across the street where the outside light is still on. My God, I can imagine what this guy's electric bill must look like. But anyway... anyway, around the world, whatever you're listening to us on, of course, Philly Gold Radio and Famous 56 Boss Radio, TuneIn Radio, and what else? Alexa, and it goes on and on. Those are all the same spots that you can enjoy the rebroadcast of the show, or as we like to call it, the encore broadcast on Wednesday evening from 7 p.m. to 10 p.m. I hope you are enjoying your Father's Day so far, and hope you're enjoying your breakfast, whatever you might be having. Tell me about it. Tell me about it. I'll come over and share some with you. Yeah, right. Maybe you're out on the deck. Maybe you're in the pool, having a cup of coffee, doing some dancing, whatever it is you're doing. Enjoy, enjoy. As you enjoy the Elvis and Friends Radio Show, being heard in 50 states and 170 countries, and all over the place, we enjoy the sound of this dude. Boom, boom, boom, boom. They got an extra set of sticks I can use? I got a set of drums over here. We can do a little duet. What do you think, man? What do you think, man? Huh? Is it a groove? Putting down a pound of sound with that fantabulous beat. I want to say good morning to, well, as many listeners as I can squeeze in. There's so many, I can't get to all of them. I do want to say good morning to Nurse Joanne. Nurse Joanne, who is working early this morning, and she's with the babies. Thank you, Nurse Joanne, for checking in and enjoying the show. And there's Byron, Iron Byron. Also, Yngvi, listening in Norway. Good morning, William. Peggy, Peggy, Peggy, and Anthony, the lovebirds, enjoying the show. There's one of our boss chicks in the United Kingdom. Oh, I got a frog here. Where'd that frog come from? Get him out of here. Excuse me. You're not supposed to do that on the air, but that's all right. This is my show. I do things differently. Good morning, Sandra, the boss chick in the United Kingdom. Well, one of them. And there's Party Marty, who's having a hell of a good time this morning. Man, he's in a groove. He's got the volume up. He's dancing. He's eating, drinking, and enjoying the music. And there's Ray Hoagland and also Carla Bean. And I want to say good morning to Wacky Jackie. Wacky Jackie. Good morning, Wacky Jackie. She's been with me a long time. This is Wacky Ronnie with Wacky Jackie. Good morning, Matt. I'm telling you, this guy here, he's bringing, every time I talk to Matt, he says, well, my entourage is growing by leaps and bounds. I forget what number he's up to now that he's bringing to the Elvis and Friends dinner show that's going to be happening on Sunday afternoon, August 9th. Wait a minute. Bump, bump, bump. I need a little bit more of that. Just a little more. Okay. Sunday afternoon, August 9th at Lazaretto Ballroom in Essington, Pennsylvania. Matt's going to be there with his

0: Yo kid, oh yeah, he's coming to the party. And there's Raymond Rule. He's got us broadcasting in the Milford penthouse. Who else do we have? We've got Nancy, Krista, Lady Pauline with that delicious Sunday morning breakfast buffet. I like it. Nurse Bernie, good morning. Sean and Nurse Brenda, good morning. Nurse Terry. Wow, lots of nurses all checking in at the same time. Who else do we have? Harry Gizzy, there's the man with a plan for the better things in life. Good morning, Mr. Ron. Also, good morning to Joyce. There's Fred Salerso in Clearwater, Florida. And good morning, Sue. Rita and Franz in Belgium. They're dancing up a storm. And there's Chrissy. Yabba dabba doo. She's having a bomb ziggity zoo day. Chrissy, you got to put out a little dictionary with all your assorted phrases. And also, good morning to Mike and Michelle and everybody else. I know I missed a few, but thank you so much for tuning in and for being here with us. The Elvis and Friends Radio Show, it's a 49-year tradition. Of course, today is Father's Day. And also, it is the first full day of summer.
1: If I had to choose just one day.
0: Sit right here with me, baby.

Ah, how beautiful. That's it. I'm finished. 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That is just, wow. Nat King Cole, That Someday, That Summer. Rock and Rod Cade, yes, it's the Summers of Elvis, and we're sharing some other stuff along the way in between, just creating that special summertime mood for you, baby. Special spotlight feature, of course, is Elvis in the 1970s, part two. I wanted to share with you.

0: Ooh, this, wait a minute. 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I'm the one-man band here. Oh, boy. Okay. Anyway, yeah, let me see. This is from the Elvis and Friends Mystery Listener. This is all about Elvis in the 70s, 1970s part two. And this is a different version of a song that we're very familiar with from Elvis. But this is another, like an unreleased alternate version of something that is just so nice.
1: No, I don't have to be strict country. You know, we can do something else for it.

0: Thank you very much. I'm a steamroller, baby. I'm on the road all over you.
1: Rockin' Ron Cade, bringing the 70s Elvis down to town.
0: Thank you. They're beautiful. Thank you.

That's one from my Linda, wherever she is. I know how much she loved that song. Welcome to My World from Elvis's world famous Aloha from Hawaii concert, 1973, all about Elvis in the 1970s, part two. Wow, our number one in the books already. Where did it go? Where did that time go? Where did they go, Lord? Hey, that's another good one. We're into hour number two of the Elvis and Friends show. The music, the memories, they are all yours. Okay, what do we have here? We've got, okay, talking about Elvis in the 70s, part two. Remember this one, 1974? Oh my God. If you're talking to your sleep, don't mention my name, honey.

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Just tell them you were visiting Ishka Bibble. That's all. You were saying hello to Ishka Bibble. If you're talking in your sleep, Elvis in the 1970s, part two. So the Elvis and Friends mystery listener says to me, you know, that's great. That is such a great record. You know, Elvis was on tour promoting that. He came to Philadelphia. He sang that. He was promoting it at the Spectrum in Philadelphia. And, you know, here's a suggestion, Rock and Ron. You could follow that up with a funky version of that. Okay, we'll do it. I like. Let's get funky.

Great funky version. Thank you, Elvis and Friends mystery listener, for that particular gem. And for all the gems that you go through the trouble of researching and finding for me, not just for me, but I love sharing all this kind of stuff with all of the listeners of this show all over the world, because I get a lot of feedback from folks, not just on Facebook. Not everything isn't put on Facebook. I've got lots of people that listen to the show. They don't want anything to do with the social media, and I get emails from them and actually letters. You remember that? You put a stamp on a letter, return to send. Well, anyway, I get all that stuff, yes. This is the show where time has stood still. 49 years of the Elvis. I don't care. It's what I like. It's what you like. We'll keep doing it. We'll go as far as the good Lord wants us to go. So anyway, there I was at the supermarket the other day. I was buying peppers and eggs and zucchini. And somebody spotted me and said, you're rockin' Ron, and you're doing something about Elvis and the 70s and all that stuff. I said, yeah, okay. So, well, let me get my peppers and get the hell out of here before I get bogged down. But anyway, I says, yeah, that's right. Well, I was wondering, a long time ago, I heard you make a reference to a 70s song that Elvis did, and I was hoping maybe you could squeeze it in and play it this week. I said, which one is that? They said, you said something about it was written by a world-famous songwriter, Andrew Lloyd Webber. Did I hear correctly? I said, yes, you did, and I will play it for you. Now let me get my peppers and eggs and go home.

this boy's music just gets right to the heart and soul. Man, I'm telling you, taking no prisoners right there. Sandra writes on Facebook, I didn't know. Sandra, of course, one of the boss chicks in the United Kingdom, she says, I didn't know that our own Andrew Lloyd Webber wrote that song for Elvis until I heard it right here on your show. It's true, Sandra. Written by Andrew Lloyd Webber. What an incredible piece of music. So powerful. Oh, my God. Puts tears in your eyes, gives you the goosebumps. The whole works. The whole enchilada from the Elvis summer of 1977. Easy for you. Rockin' Rod Cade, easy on the ears on a Sunday morning. Happy Father's Day to one and all. It's your 49-year tradition of this show. Don't forget, we've got the Encore broadcast on Wednesday evening. If you missed any part of it, you woke up late or you had to walk the dogs or whatever and you missed some of it, you can catch up with what you might have missed on Wednesday night from 7 p.m. to 10 p.m. on Philly Gold Radio. 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No excuse why you can't listen. Okay. What do I want to do now? Well, every year on Father's Day, we have a special segment, a special tribute to all dads. All right. And we're going to salute all the dads right now. As a matter of fact, this is for all the dads listening. And Chrissy, this is for your dad. I see you put a very nice picture up of Dad. What a wonderful man. He raised a very wonderful daughter. You have a very wonderful set of values. Love you dearly, baby. Chrissy's dad, my dad, who's no longer with us, and any of the dads that aren't with us or that are with us, this special segment of the show are for the dads. You ready? It's going to make you laugh. It's going to make you smile. And it's going to make you cry. The whole world.

0: Are you marching around the house singing that one? I bet you were. I saw you. I saw you. From 1968. He's your uncle, not your dad. Special salute to dads around the world. The special segment on the Elvis and Friends radio show worldwide. How about this one? 1975. A great Elvis power ballad from 1975. He just belts it out. Oh, yeah.
1: You're sleeping, son, I know, but really, this can't wait.

Listen to that voice. Oh, my goodness. My boy from 1975. Special salute for Father's Day, giving you some very special songs. A very difficult song, I've said it many times, very difficult song to sing and really deliver it the way it has to be delivered. And Elvis did an excellent, excellent job, second to none. My boy, 1975. It's very rare to hear that song done by another performer. There's a couple of others that attempted it. I remember one that did catch my ear. Celtic Thunder. You familiar with that group, Celtic Thunder? George was singing. He's passed on, but he did a very respectable job on that song. My boy. Happy Father.

guaranteed to bring a tear to your eye. From 1962, it's Paul Peterson and My Dad. Paul Peterson, of course, he portrayed the character of Jeff Stone on the old Donna Reed Show. How we love that. Boy, I used to watch that all the time. Just waiting for Mary to appear. Shelley Fabre. Oh, boy, back in the day. Isn't that a nice song? It's sad, it touches the heart, but it is so beautiful. Special salute to Dad for Father's Day.

Lisa Marie and her daddy. Oh, yeah. Oh, yeah. Don't cry, daddy. Special salute to all dads for Father's Day. Beautiful. Beautiful. You know, it's also beautiful. So many of my listeners are posting pictures on the Facebook page of their dad or maybe them with their father. Beautiful thing. Thank you so much. And if you'd like to do that, make sure you do on the Elvis and Friends Radio Show Facebook page. We're saluting dads, a special segment of the Elvis and Friends Show, especially for dad. Let's see. Let's do this one. We played it earlier, but I did hear from a few people that either caught the tail end of it or they missed it entirely. You ready for this? Here we go. Paul Overstreet, Seeing My Father in Me.

0: Wow. 1990 for Paul Overstreet. What a great song. Oh, man. Seeing my father in me. Special Father's Day salute. The dads all over. Got to do this one. Okay. This, and by the way, compliments to the Elvis and Friends mystery listener for providing me with this special, unique music. Now, this one is from Chet Atkins, and he never claimed to be a vocalist, and he made that very clear, but he was drawn and compelled to this song that he just had to do it for his dad. It's called I Still Can't Say Goodbye.
1: You know, every time I look in the mirror, I see my dad. I think that's why this song means so much to me.

Fantastic. I still can't say goodbye. Wow. I'll tell you, I am just emotionally and mentally drained. I can only do one more song for you in this segment, and it's got to be this one from the Elvis Summer of 1976, one of Elvis's daddy's very favorites. Oh.

Wow. Special segment of the Elvis and Friends show dedicated to dads around the world. Those special saws that I selected are just for you, for all dads. Happy Father's Day. Ah, wow. I'll tell you. We ran the gamut of emotions, that's for sure. We always do on this show. Don't forget, we've got an encore broadcast. You want to cry some more Wednesday night? The Elvis and Friends radio show encore broadcast Wednesday evening, 7 p.m. to 10 p.m. on Philly Gold Radio. Also on Famous 56 Boss Radio. Enjoy the show one more time. What do we got for you now? I've got another gem from the, okay, that concludes Danny Boy. That was one of Elvis's daddy's personal favorites. That concludes our special salute to dads, that special segment. That was always one of Elvis's daddy's favorites. He was after Elvis for a number of years to record it, to get serious about it and do a version. And Elvis was basically like, okay, we'll do it. I'll think about it and so on. And then finally, for whatever reason, he got serious about it, and he did that, recorded it at home in Graceland. All right, from the Elvis and Friends Mystery Listener File, we get this one.

Hey, that is cool, man. Thank you, Elvis and Friends Mystery Listener, for that different version. Obviously a different version. Unreleased alternate take on Sylvia. Great, great stuff. Recorded at Studio B in Nashville. Happy Father's Day, everybody. Celebrating dads around the world on the Elvis and Friends Radio Show. And, of course, our special theme is Elvis in the 1970s, Part 2. Nobody, I mean nobody, did the 1970s the way Elvis did the 1970s. So the other day, Chrissy and I stopped by Dunkin' Donuts. And she said, you know, the other week on your show, you were saying something about a guy over the years that used to hang out here that people referred to as Good Time Charlie. He used to sit at the counter, drink coffee. Talk to himself, and then he would yell out, hit the decks. She says, is that for real, or did you make that up? I said, Chrissy, that's a true story. Chrissy, there really was a Good Time Charlie.

Fantastic record. 1974, It's Midnight, and I Miss You. Rock and Ron Cade with the Elvis and Friends Radio Show Worldwide. All about Elvis in the 1970s, part two. Hey, don't forget, I know a lot of you have ordered tickets. We got a big wingding, a soiree, a big celebration, celebrating the life and career of Elvis, and also yours truly, Rock and Ron's 125th birthday. I've been roaming the earth for a long time, so come out and celebrate with us on Sunday afternoon. It'll be a great day. Looking forward to it. Sunday afternoon, August 9th at the Lazaretto Ballroom, Wanamaker Avenue in Essington, Pennsylvania. It begins at 1 p.m., 1 to 5. Okay, make plans to join us. An Elvis and Friends dinner show. We've got The Fog. The Fog will be there once again. Great guys. They do a great show. And also we'll have Michael Hoover, world famous Michael Hoover, there with a special tribute to Elvis. And we'll be spinning music. We got records. We got dancing. Memorabilia for sale, 50-50. Delicious food included with your ticket. All of the details are right on our Facebook page, the Elvis and Friends Radio Show Facebook page, and also the Ron Cade Facebook page, and how you can order tickets and so on. So if you haven't got your tickets yet, make sure you order them. There will be no tickets sold at the door, so you don't want to be shut out on this. Wow, soon to be wrapping up hour number two. Where does this time go? Let me squeeze in this and another song, and then we'll get into the Power Hour. We've got a fun 1970s Elvis fact for you. 1972, Elvis on Tour. Love it. Elvis on Tour opened to good reviews and good box office numbers. And, of course, Elvis received the Golden Globe Award for Best Documentary of 1972. Elvis in the 1970s, what a ride!

0: nobody did the 70s like Elvis.
1: So very true. Elvis in the 1970s, part two. Good morning and welcome to the Power Hour, the 9 o'clock Power Hour, already on the Elvis and Friends Radio Show. And what do we have for today? We've got, oh man, look at Facebook burning up. It's red hot, red hot. Thank you for those great comments, the pictures, Ron Norfolk going bananas as he always does every Sunday with all those incredible photos. He bing-a-bang-a-boom, one right after another, all good stuff. And we got picture sleeves, we got pictures of Elvis in the studio in rehearsal, pictures of folks' dad, today being Dad's Day, happy Dad's Day, and it just goes on and on. Boy, I got a lot of reading and catching up to do when I get off the air at 10 o'clock. 9 o'clock Power Hour, what do we have? We've got five birthday gift songs for Linda Fisher, Milford, New Jersey. What a lovely name, Linda. I like that name. Linda Fisher, Milford, New Jersey. Her birthday is June 22nd, which is tomorrow, right? Yes, I knew that. Her birthday is actually tomorrow, but since I'm not on the air on Monday, I will do this today. It's a special gift, special birthday song gift from Raymond Rule Jr. of the Milford Penthouse that broadcasts us live and hot every Sunday morning. And let's see, these... okay, these were songs that were... He wanted me to pick out... Four of them, all right, as selected by Rockin' Ron Cade. Oh, he's covering it, man. So if you don't like them, Linda, you'll have to blame me because I picked them out. Ah, you're going to like them. This is Our Dance, 1971.

This is Our Dance from 1971. That song number one for Linda Fisher, the birthday girl, which is birthday is actually tomorrow. Linda Fisher of Milford, New Jersey. This is a special birthday gift song. Gift. He always confuses me. From Raymond Rule Jr. These aren't necessarily Linda's all-time favorites, but these are songs that he wanted me, or at least four of these five, to select for the birthday girl, Linda. Okay, so we heard song number one. Song number two from 1974. She.

Song number two, Belinda Fisher, The Birthday Girl. And it's from 1974, She Wears My Ring, a five birthday gift song, a gift of Elvis songs for Linda, as selected by yours truly. Okay, here's song number three that I have selected at Raymond's request. Okay, this is from 1975.

Woke up this morning, darling, I was thinking about you. Thinking all about you. 1975, so here I was playing that song, thinking about you, and lo and behold, who and what do I see on the Elvis and Friends Radio Show Facebook page other than Phyllis Petty? A beautiful message from Phyllis Petty. I'm so happy. You made my day, Phyllis. You made my day, darling. So nice to see a message. You're in our thoughts and prayers. We miss you. We miss you on the page. Keep getting better. Stay strong. You'll have to, those of you that are on my Facebook page, you'll have to check out Phyllis's message and make sure you send her a greeting of love. So nice to hear from you, Phyllis and Sandy, longtime loyal listeners and supporters of this show. Okay, where we are here on for the birthday girl now, Linda Fisher of Milford, New Jersey. We've got song number four. This is the fourth and final song that Raymond asked me to select for the birthday girl.

I got a thing about you, baby. There's just something about you. Oh, I love that song. Man, I always love that song. 1974, got a thing about you, baby. Okay, for the birthday girl, Linda Fisher of Milford, New Jersey. Okay, those four songs were picked out by me at the request of Raymond Rule of the Milford Penthouse. Okay, and song number five coming up right now is from 1970, and this is Linda Fisher's favorite.

baby, baby, baby. Is that good? 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Thank you, Elvis. Oh, man, that's just good stuff, you know. Music, the way God meant it to be. I know, because God told me so himself. He said that. Rockin' Man. That's the way music is supposed to be. That is great stuff, though. From 1970, I just can't help believing. Okay, what do we have here? That's the five special songs for the birthday girl, Linda Fisher of Milford, New Jersey. Four of the five were selected by me at the request of Raymond Rule. I guess he wanted to play it safe in case she hates them and say, well, blame Ron. Ron picked them out. Thanks a lot, pal. Anyway, Linda's birthday is June 22nd. And four of the five that I picked out were This Is Our Dance, 1971. She Wears My Ring, 1974. Thinking About You, 1975. I've Got a Thang About You, Baby, 1974. And we wrapped it up with Elvis Hotton live on stage, 1970. And I just can't help believing it is all about the 1970s. Oh, let's go back, baby, one more time. I'd give almost anything to go back to the 70s.

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0: does such a nice job on that, doesn't he? Oh, man. Help me make it through the night. 1972 with Rockin' Ron Cade, the Elvis and Friends radio show worldwide, helping you make it through a Sunday morning. A Sunday morning, absolutely. June 21st. Not just any old June 21st. This is Dad's Day. It's a special day for Daddy-O. Treasure each moment. Those of you lucky enough to have Dad still with you, no matter what, cherish each and every special moment. Because as Elvis said, you know, and a lot of other people said too, tomorrow belongs to no one. Hello there, Elvis.
1: Well, hello there. My, it's been a long, long time.
0: Oh, it's been too long, brother. We all miss you. We all miss you.
1: How am I doing?
0: Yeah, how are you doing?

0: Oh, yeah.
1: From the pen of Willie Nelson. Thank you, Willie. And thank you, Elvis. Ain't it funny how time slips away from all of us? And the older we get, the quicker the time goes by. Doesn't it seem like that? When we're younger, we're waiting forever for the age of 18 or 21 or to graduate high school, waiting forever. And then after 18 or 21, and then in the 30s and 40s, everything begins flying. Time just flies by. And what a great sign. What a great message in there. Funny how time slips away. Rockin' Rod Cade with the world-famous Elvis and Friends radio show. Worldwide, coming to you live and hot from Philadelphia, Pennsylvania. Very happy Father's Day. Ah, what I want to mention to you. What do we got here? Oh, we got, of course, we got the aluminum foil on the windows in the fine tradition of Elvis. We got our Elvis sunglasses on. And here's another fun 1970s Elvis fact that I'm sure most of you already know. Maybe some of you didn't. Elvis made two award-winning documentaries in the 1970s. Two of them. That's the Way It Is, 1970. And Elvis on Tour, 1972. One award-winning worldwide TV broadcast, Aloha from Hawaii in 1973. And one award-winning TV special for CBS in 1977. Nobody but nobody did the 1970s like Elvis. Take it to the bank.

0: Fantastic. Oh, my God. Love it. Let it be me. Rockin' Ron Kate. Let it be me. And you've let it be me for 49 years, and I thank you very much for that. And I thank you also for ordering your tickets and coming out and celebrate on Sunday afternoon, August 9th, celebrating my birthday. Well, not just that, but it's a great get-together. Well, you know, thank God I'm still here, standing upright and taking nourishment still after all this time and all these years. I've often told the story about how people listen, just a mere child, living at home. Then they went to school, graduated school, went to college, got married, moved away from home, got a divorce, moved around the country, and they come back home and they say, oh, my God, I don't believe it. Rock and Ron is still on the radio. Oh, my God. What the? When the hell is he going away? He's still on the radio. We just can't get rid of this guy. Well, I'll keep doing it as long as the good Lord wants me to do it and the fans want to do it. I'll just keep hanging in there. And then when it's finished, it's finished. Well, anyway. Elvis in the 1970s, part two. You know, here's another fun fact for you. I know you dig these little fun facts. I know I do. It's fun to look back on the, you know, listen to the music and look back on some of the things that were going on in Elvis's life and career during the Elvis summer weekend at Madison Square Garden, June 1972, which we spotlighted a couple of weeks ago. Awesome. Four awesome shows. Oh, my God. Elvis's longtime producer, Felton Jarvis, who I spoke to a number of times when this show first started. Felton Jarvis, he was too ill to work those shows with Elvis, so they needed to bring in Joan Deary, another friend of ours from way back. Joan Deary and a couple of others were brought in to handle the production for the album and so on for the Madison Square Garden show. But, you know, Elvis, he saw to it that Felton still got paid as if he were there and working the show. They said, well, you don't have to do that, Elvis. He's not here. He says, I don't have to, but I want to. Elvis said, you know, Felton has a family, and he's got bills to take care of, and he's been very good to me. And Elvis paid him as if Felton was working those shows at the Garden. Elvis tried to take care of everyone without a doubt. I wish he would have thought of himself a little bit more, but when it comes to the 1970s, nobody did them like Elvis did. Take it to the bank.
1: Christmas mind, baby.
0: As we always say.

0: Thank you.
1: There was a guy who said one time, he said, you never stood in that man's shoes or saw things through his eyes or stood and watched with helpless hands while the heart inside you dies. So help your brother along the way, no matter where he starts. For the same God that made you made him too, these men with broken hearts. I'd like to sing a song along the same line.

0: When I got old enough, I started to sing in church. We'll go upstairs and sing until daylight. You know, gospel songs.
1: Happy day. Wow. Loving it. Wow, we're just about out of time. Thank you so much for listening to the great music and those special memories of Elvis in the 1970s, part two. I don't want to come back from the 70s. So let's do it again. Let's do it again next Sunday morning. Elvis in the 1970s, part three next week. It's absolutely incredible. The music and the memories and the way it makes you feel. And, of course, we'll have a lot of this stuff on Sunday, August 9th, for our big wingding. We'll be doing a lot of the 70s stuff as well, the special memories and the songs that we love from Elvis. So that's happening at the dinner show Sunday afternoon, August 9th. Get all the details on our Facebook page. Thank you, Elvis, for the music and the memories and for bringing some special people into my life along this incredible journey. And some of them are still with me. Happy Father's Day, everybody.

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Oh, but I can't help falling in love with you. 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